ask, is you is or is you ain't? I'm my baby. The way you're acting lately makes me doubt. You is still my baby, baby.

a creature that has always been strange. Just when you're sure of one, you'll find he's gone and made a change. Well, is you is.

man is a creature that has always been strange. Just when you are sure of one, you will find he's gone and made a change. So is you is, or is you ain't, my baby. Maybe